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3: The World Cup enters another week, and I really need to say that I don't know a damn thing about soccer as I watch them play. But I love to put the games on as I'm doing other stuff, with the players going back and forth in the sun to huff and puff. To me, the fun is watching the fans from all around the earth, losing their minds with each kick and screaming for all they're worth. It goes to show you don't really need to be a gigantic soccer fan. You only need to recognize a party when you see it. And when it comes to that, I'm your man.
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0: Pantera for this Monday edition of Hard Drive XL. Of course, it was this day in 2018, Pantera drummer and founding member Vinnie Paul passed away at the age of 54 in Las Vegas. One of the nicest rock stars I ever met in life. And one of my favorite things, I bring it up every year on his birthday. He loved talking about food and barbecue. And my old producer, she would yell at me. She'd get really mad. Well, what are you talking to him about cooking for? Talk about the new album. And I'm like, he's tired of talking about the new album. He talks about the new album or the new song, all that crap, all the time. The man's passion is barbecue. Let's talk about that, because that's what Vinny enjoyed, and that's what I miss most about the guy.
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0: 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Something's crawled under his skin and it's time to get it out. Gross, dude. It's Lou's rant of the day.
1: I spent a good chunk of the weekend with the World Cup games on, and it was pretty sweet. Now, just to be honest, I don't know jack squat about the game of soccer, but I know a good party when I see it, because soccer fans are very serious, both about the game and having a good time while they're watching. For example, the Scottish fans who were recently in Boston drank up the city's entire supply of beer. Now, you have to understand, Boston was settled by my Irish ancestors who know a little something about beer. So even if you don't care a whit for footy, you have got to recognize and respect the World Cup for what it is, a giant beer stein.
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3: 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Something lost and never seen.

It Came From The Web salutes the World Cup in just a moment. Then we continue Rockfest Week with my guest Chad Gray of Mudvayne on Hard Drive XL. But first, the warning.

0: As we mark the anniversary of the death tonight of his Hell Yeah bandmate Vinnie Paul, Chad Gray recalls Vinnie's decision to not play Pantera or Mudvayne in Hell Yeah.
1: Obviously, in Hell Yeah, we made a decision very early on that we weren't going to play Mudvayne and we weren't going to play Pantera because Damage Plan played Pantera songs. And they were like, those were the songs that people really wanted to hear. You know what I mean? Like, people were going to the Damage Plan shows so they could hear them play Pantera songs, you know? And Vinny's like, I don't want that. He's like, and I know that people would want to hear Mudvayne songs, and I don't want that. We shouldn't want that. Like, we should let this band stand on its own 2 feet, you know? And that's what we did. So we never played any of our previous projects in Hell Yeah, so it could stand on its own. I never played Mudvayne songs with Hell Yeah, because we made the decision that we weren't going to do that. Obviously, I can't look at the guys in Mudvayne when we put Mudvayne back together and be like, hey, I'd like to play some Hell Yeah songs. You know what I mean? It's just not appropriate. And this was just for that. It was just about my own personal autonomy, my own personal independence, me being able to play both bands on the same stage on the same night. Like, to me, just like sounded like heaven, you know what I mean? And the fans did not let me down. They just never do.

0: the Smashing Pumpkins for this Monday edition of Hard Drive XL. Hell yeah, before that, with many thanks to Chad Gray for joining me tonight. He is our featured artist on this Rockfest week. All of my guests on the show this week are bands I'll be hosting next month in Cadott, Wisconsin at Rockfest. As a matter of fact, Chad tonight choosing to speak about Vinny's decision to not play any of the former bands of the Hell Yeah members like Pantera or Mudvayne. By the way, if you hit the Hard Drive Radio socials, I have put an incredibly rare piece of memorabilia up for you to see. It's from a show I hosted at Shiley Acres. It's about 6 feet tall. It is for In This Moment and Hell Yeah Together, and it's signed by everybody.
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2: 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It's entitled The Miracle of Bern. Of course, Bern in this title is spelled B-E-R-N, as in the city in Switzerland, where in 1954, a real-life Cinderella soccer story unfolded when the West German World Cup team defeated the heavily favored juggernaut from Hungary. Now, this was really important back then as it was the first big sports win by Germany right after World War II. An incredible story from 2003, The Miracle of Bern.
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0: Foo Fighters to put the wraps on Hard Drive XL for the night. Tomorrow, we will continue our newly launched Rockfest Week. All of my guests are bands that I will be hosting next month at Rockfest in Cadott, Wisconsin. Chad Gray is going to be here every night as featured artist. Other guests: I Prevail tomorrow, Hailstorm on Wednesday, Pop Evil on Thursday, and The Offspring on Friday. Until then, I'm Lou Brutus, leaving you with the words of writer Dr. Hunter S. Thompson. I would come out of the park near the soccer field and pause for a moment at the stop sign.
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0: Just Bob said, what? 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
1: The NHL champion Florida Panthers visited the White House last week. It was a pretty standard visit. Well, except for that one moment when they let the president hold the Stanley Cup and he tried to run out of the room with it.
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To whom it may concern, Bob Rocks has in no way been created or altered by AI. 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
1: What is the scariest movie you've ever seen? Mike said 70s porn. Well, I suppose for someone who, like Mike, who's never had the touch of a woman, maybe it was scary for him.
0: Crazy Bob. Out of context.

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8: Good morning, my friend. And thanks for being here. Thank you, thank you, thank you. It's Tuesday, which means tacos should be abound. And if they're not, well, you're just not trying hard enough. Just saying. Coming up today, all the things you know and love. New rock. If hit it or quit it, rock out with you, clock out. Did you know? The Morning Post. And winning, I've got a chance for you to score some fireworks. Thanks to Keystone Fireworks. I've also got a chance for you to see live rock and roll with Evanescence at Jiffy Lube Live. All that and a whole bunch of rock and roll, which is the most important part. And don't forget to get in touch. 855-921-92. Hang it. Here's Green Day, Bob Rocks.

92.1 Bob Rocks. I am crazy, Bob. All right, let's talk algae. Algae gate. I see a lot of people just going nuts over this. And it's kind of funny. Just that algae is kind of like a big thing. And I posted a question on, I love social media and I hate social media. Because I could just ask a question and people will just immediately make all these assumptions and it gets all nasty and whatnot. But it's just like, let's be honest, okay? Let's be honest. Me and you, let's be honest. Let's say you're going down to the newly renovated reflecting pool. Reflection pool? Reflecting? Reflection? And you're just kind of sitting there minding your own business. And you see a piece of paint floating towards the top, close to the edge. Okay? Wouldn't you be tempted to snag a piece? I would. I'm going to be honest. I would be tempted. I don't know if I would or not, but I would definitely be tempted to grab a piece of the whatever is floating to the top, like the paint or whatever it is. For like a little souvenir, I'd put it in a little frame. But that's me. I'm silly like that. I would put it in a frame and I would put like, you know, Algae Gate 2026. Never forget kind of something, you know. Wouldn't you? Wouldn't you at least be curious? Sitting there and you're like, it's just floating there right next to the edge. You'd snag a piece, wouldn't you? I mean, some people wouldn't because they're like, ew, water's dirty. Nyeh. But if you're not one of those people, you'd be like, let me just go grab a piece of history right quick. Anyway, be honest. Wouldn't you be tempted to take a piece? I mean, I think I would be tempted. I think I would be like, you know what? I want to, you know, I'd be helping out is what I'd be doing. It's not like I'm not vandalizing. I'm not making it worse. I'm actually helping out. I'm getting the garbage out of the water. That's how I would see it. What about you? You know what I'm saying? And if you think you wouldn't be tempted, you're lying. Lying! I'm telling you. Anyway, let me know. 855-921-9200. You can also get in touch via the BAP. The Bob Rocks app is free. 855-921-9200. Would you be tempted to grab a little chunk of whatever's... I don't know if it's the paint or if it's the lining or whatever it is. I'd be tempted. Let me know if you'd be. Linkin Park, Bob Rocks.

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8: 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Don't believe McLean Delaney's lies. I'm not Ron DeSantis' supporter. 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And I will fight like hell for every one of these things.
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8: I'm David Trone, and I approve this message. Don't believe McLean Delaney's lies. I'm not Ron DeSantis' supporter. I spent a total of 12 minutes with him. But I do support congressional term limits, which he does. And that's the extent of our relationship, because unlike DeSantis, I have a 100% voting record on reproductive rights. I support LGBTQ plus rights, for immigrants not to be afraid, and for a country not to be run by a wannabe dictator. And I will fight like hell for every one of these things.
9: Paid for by David Trone from Maryland, Inc.
13: Bob Rocks weather. Today it looks like we're going to see some showers this morning, but it's going to clear up and we're going to see some sunshine later with a high near 78. Tonight down to 60. Tomorrow we're going to see a high of 83. Right now it's about 67. and 92.1 Bob Rocks. 855-921-9200. Would you be tempted to take a chunk of whatever's floating in the reflecting pool? Like, seriously, you'd be tempted, wouldn't you? There's a little piece of something floating right next to the edge. A little piece of blue something. I would. I'd be tempted. Again, I don't know if I'd do it, but I'd definitely be tempted. Here's the crew, Bob Rocks.

92.1 Bob Rocks. All right, let's check the text lines and the BAP lines. You know the number. 855-921-9200. And the Bob Rocks app is free. And you can use that anytime, anytime. All right, let's see what we got here. L.A. Bob checking in this morning at 12:03 a.m. Good morning, brother. Crazy and Bob Nation, have a great rest of your Taco Tuesday. Yum. G-Mom Bob says, good morning, Crazy Bob, Bob Nation. Happy Tuesday. And, of course, the National Day calendar she sends me says, today is National Pink Day. Pink is my favorite color. Maybe we should play that by Aerosmith. It's National Detroit-Style Pizza Day. Is that the square pizza? I don't know. National Hydration Day. You got to stay hydrated. And National Pecan Sandies Day. Do you say pecan or pecan? Somebody explain to me Detroit style. Destroy style. Detroit style. Because I think, I don't know who it was. One of the national chains had a special for like a month. Check out the new Detroit style pizza. I think it's square, isn't it? Is it like Little Caesars? Now somebody can explain that to me. Let's see. Roll Off Bob says, good morning, Crazy Bob, Bob Nation. Happy Taco Tuesday. Melly Mel Bob says, good morning and happy Taco Tuesday. Why aren't they draining it and making that guy they gave $14 million to do come fix it? Didn't they get a warranty? Speaking of the reflecting pool, I don't know if they got a warranty with it. This is what happens with no-bid contracts. You let your friend do it. That's why you never let friends do things like that. If that's not on their resume. Now, I have friends who are mechanics, but they are certified in this and that, and I don't try to, like, try to get a discount from my friends. You know what I'm saying? It's funny because, like, if you go to anywhere else, you'd be like, pay what they tell you. But if it's a friend, all of a sudden you're looking for a discount. And it's just like, you know what? Just pay him. Pay him. Pay him. So this guy was hired. I do not believe he had any experience doing what he was hired to do. And sometimes this happens. You know, if I have a, like I said, if I have a mechanic friend, and he's very good at fixing cars, I wouldn't say to him, hey, can you paint my bathroom? You know what I mean? Or I'd ask him if he was a friend, as a friend, to come over and do it, but I wouldn't hire him as a, or her, as someone who, you know what I'm saying? Hey, there's my plumber. I wonder if he could rewire my basement. You know, you don't hire for that way. So I don't know if they got the warranty or not. That being said, would you want to grab a piece of that blue stuff if it was right next to the edge? 855-921-9200. Would you grab some blue stuff from the reflecting pool if it was right next to the edge? A little piece of something, something. I would. I think I would. I don't know. It's becoming ridiculous now. And it's just algae talk. We'll do it again tomorrow at same time, same channel. Here's Bush, Bob Rocks.

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0: 92.1 Bob Rocks, by the way, in other news. I don't know what happened in Chicago, but apparently there's a big, huge replica of Emperor Palpatine's refrigerator right there in Jackson Park. And this is not political or anything, because on the inside of this building, it's, I bet you the inside is amazing and cool and awesome, but the outside, yeah, not so much. It's really not nice. Oh, by the way, Trucker Lyle Bob says good morning. Melly Mel Bob says it depends on how slimy it is, whether she would snag a piece. Fizzle Bob says 100% would snag a piece. Snag a piece. Not to be confused with Snagglepuss. All right. That being said, let's get to other things.
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0: 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They've got all your NFA needs. Drop in, tell them Crazy Bob said what's up, and get armed. Did you know that Britain used to be connected to the mainland Europe by a now submerged landmass called Doggerland? Or is it Dodgerland? No, I think it's Doggerland. Did you know that cows can, in fact, walk downstairs? But it's very difficult for them. And they only do it if they really have to. Did you know the word vanilla and the word for China come from the same Latin root word? It's because the shape of vanilla, when it grows, resembles, well. Just be careful if you're mixing up the seasoning, if you know what I'm talking about. Did you know that Pamela Anderson was discovered after appearing on the Jumbotron at a Canadian Football League game in 1989? And let me tell you something. Pictures of Pamela Anderson back then, she was absolutely stunning. And then she had work done, and then it was weird. But now that she doesn't wear a lot of makeup anymore, or any at all, she's back to being pretty hot. I think I got a shot. If I ever met Pamela Anderson, I think I'd have a shot. I mean, she dated Kid Rock, for Christ's sake. I know I shower more than that guy. I think she'd like me too. Did you know that most of the movie Gangs of New York was filmed in Italy on sets designed to look like New York in the 19th century? Do with that information what you will. 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Walk with your cows, but not downstairs. Do not mix vanilla and China flavoring in your cake or pancakes. Look up beautiful pictures of Pamela Anderson and tell her she should date me. And then watch Gangs of New York. I don't think I've ever seen that movie. Isn't that with Daniel Day-Lewis? I'm pretty sure it is. All right. Let's get to it. Five Finger Death Punch, 92.1 Bob Rocks.

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6: 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This weekend, is it this weekend or next week? Next weekend is going to be 4th of July weekend. And it got me thinking maybe we should do, kind of like an American rock weekend. We did the American rock by Canadian bands a couple of years ago, and people didn't like that. I thought it was amazing and hilarious and funny. Other people, not so much. Well, there were some people who thought it was hilarious. And I do believe we also gave away 5 pounds of Canadian bacon, so, and a toque. Yes, we did. Now that I remember, yeah, we gave away 5 pounds of Canadian bacon and a toque. Anyway, today's Morning Post, who is your favorite American musical artist? I should have probably put in parentheses rock artist, but it's too late for that now. But if we were to do an American rock weekend, who should we include? And then it got me thinking about Van Halen. Would Van Halen even be eligible? Because half of Van Halen was born in Denmark, wasn't it? Or not Denmark, Holland, right? I think. I don't know. You let me know. Get to the Bob Rocks Facebook page, facebook.com/Bob Rocks Nation. And you can also text or use the bat. Here's the Foo Fighters. They should be included. Bob Rocks.

The Warning with Kerosene on 92.1 Bob Rocks. I'm Crazy Bob. 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Who is your favorite American musical artist? Let's see, we got just a couple of people checking in. Well, there was a minute ago, and now there's only one. What happened? People are coming and going and going and coming. Holy smokes, Mitchell put a list here. For country, he put Hank the Third. I think you missed a generation or two on that one, but that's okay. For metal, Pantera. For classic rock, Jimi Hendrix. For southern rock, the Allman Brothers Band. Sweet Melissa. That's a good list right there. I'm not hating that list at all. I like that one. I wonder, and I'm still thinking, is Van Halen eligible? I don't think they are. But I mean, not that I dislike them, because I think they're absolutely one of my faves, but are they American enough? Because only half the band was American. Here's music from Theory of a Dead Man, 92.1 Bob Rocks. We'll check the text lines in a few.

0: said, what?
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92.1 Bob Rocks. I'm Crazy Bob. Today's Morning Post. Your favorite American musical act, or musical artist, I should say. Let's see what we got here. Bubba Bob checking in on the text lines, 855-921-9200. He says, Aerosmith, that's a good one. Very good. Dr. Marley Bob to surgery says it's a tie between Jim Croce and Crosby, Stills, and Nash. Holy smokes! We're going to have to go back in a time machine to enjoy those. If I could save time in a bottle, the first thing that I'd like to do. Sometimes I wonder, Bob says, hell yeah. I don't know if you're saying hell yeah the band or hell yeah. You like the question. Is there anybody else on the Bob Rocks Facebook page here? All right, let's see. Amos says Glenn Danzig. Nyra says Scooter Ward. Isn't that a country artist? Could be wrong. And then CJ put up a GIF of Jerry Garcia. Nice. Okay. I'm down with that.

0: I was never a big Grateful Dead fan, but I'm not taking it. If you like it, you like it. There's nothing you can say, nothing you can do. That's all right by me. I'm down with it. All right. Nobody said Metallica. Weird. All right. Facebook.com/BobRocksNation. Who is your favorite musical artist? Harm Bob says favorite American artist. Aerosmith, that's a good one. Jedi Knight Bob says Trivium, saw them twice last year. Two different sets were amazing both times. Lori says Bon Jovi. Interesting. And sometimes I wonder, Bob says the band. Oh, the band, hell yeah, not the band. The band. All right, I got you. All right, like I said, Facebook.com/BobRocksNation. 92.1 Bob Rocks.
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0: Trone and I approve this message. Don't believe McLean Delaney's lies. I'm not Ron DeSantis' supporter. I spent a total of 12 minutes with him. But I do support congressional term limits, which he does. And that's the extent of our relationship, because unlike DeSantis, I have a 100% voting record on reproductive rights. I support LGBTQ plus rights, for immigrants not to be afraid, and for a country not to be run by a wannabe dictator. And I will fight like hell for every one of these things.
1: Paid for by David Trone from Maryland, Inc.
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6: .92-1 Bob Rocks. Rain will be ending eventually, probably in the vicinity of about 10 o'clock, between 10 and 11. Then we're going to see a little bit of sunshine. And a high near 78. Right now it's about 67. Tomorrow, though, sunny and a high near 83. The latest from Breaking Benjamin is Something Wicked. 92.1 Bob Rocks.

music that was blasting when you got your first car. 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

0: 92.1 Bob Rocks, music from Guns N' Roses. All right, I was doom scrolling, which is one of my favorite sayings ever. And apparently there's a new, I don't know if it's new or not, but I never get out, so it could be years old. But there's a buffet in Hagerstown. I'm not 100% sure, but I think it's where Old Country Buffet used to be. Is that true? And are we okay to go to buffets now? I know a lot of people don't do buffets, but I'm not one of those people, because all you can eat means all you can eat, and I can eat it all. You know what I'm talking about. Katie from the Hayride. Come here. I have a question for you.
1: Go on.
0: Do you do buffets?
1: I don't.
0: At all?
1: No.
0: Even before COVID?
1: Correct.
0: Okay. Because apparently there's a buffet open in Hagerstown. I think it's where the Old Country Buffet used to be by the mall.
1: Okay. Now, I've been, like, when I was just in Mexico, the resort had a buffet, and that was my only option for food, so I obviously ate it there.
0: Mm-hmm.
1: But if the choice is a buffet or a sit-down restaurant, I'm always going to choose a restaurant. Is that the question that you're asking?
0: No. Oh, the question is, would you go to a buffet?
1: I mean, if someone was paying for it.
0: Of course. Gentlemen, 800-756-1015, if you're buying... She will do unspeakable things.
1: Honestly, if you offer to pay, you can take me anywhere.
0: You heard it. 800-756-1015.
1: That's my number.
0: Yeah.
1: Oh, I thought you were making a mistake.
0: Thanks for... No, I don't make mistakes like that.
1: Yeah.
0: I think you did, but...
1: Yeah. No. Yep. Okay. Those are my 2 cents on that.
0: All right. I was just checking. You seem like the type that wouldn't go to a buffet. I don't know. I'd go to a buffet, but that's me. I mean, where else can you get, like, Chinese food and fried chicken? You know what I mean? And steak and ribs. I mean, come on. do you do the buffets? Let me know. I would do the buffet. Even during COVID, I would go to a buffet. I mean, come on. My sinuses and my respiratory system has been wrecked since day one. What's COVID going to do to me? You know what I'm saying? As I start coughing. All right. Anyway, that being said, I've got a chance for you. This has nothing to do with anything. How would you like to get some fireworks from Keystone Fireworks? I've got a $25 gift card to Keystone Fireworks to caller 10. 855-921-9200. 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Light up the 4th, baby. It's America 250. May the odds be ever in your favor. Here's Rage Against the Machine on Bob Rocks.

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1: Bob Rocks, who's this?
2: This is John Bob.
1: John Bob.
2: Yes, sir. How's it going?
1: I'm good. You are caller 10, sir.
2: Oh, heck yeah. Awesome.
1: You've got a $25 gift card to Keystone Fireworks. Tell everybody who's hooking you up.
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1: All right, one last question. Do you go to buffets?
2: Every once in a while.
1: Okay, so you're not against the buffets?
2: I'm not against it, no. I mean, it all depends on where it is and, like, the quality of the food, of course.
1: Okay, I gotcha. All right, hold on. Let's get some info, okay?
2: Awesome. Thank you, sir.

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It's time for Hit It or Quit It. New rock on a Taco Tuesday. You know, time for you to crank it up and see what happens. This I got from an artist who just released an album on Friday, I believe. And we're all going to listen to it together. When it's over, you can let me know what you think. Let's do this. New rock, 92.1 Bob Rocks.

0: And there it is. And there's something very familiar about it, and I don't know what it is. All right, let me know what you think. 855-921-9200. You can also hit me up on the Bappity Baps. The Bob Rocks app is free wherever you get your phone apps from. So just go there and download it for nothing. All right, we'll talk about it after Rob Zombie on 92.1 Bob Rocks.
1: Who is this irresistible creature who has an insatiable love for the

0: 92.1 Bob Rocks. All right, let's see what you say about the new rock.
1: The very, very familiar sounding new rock.
0: I got a BAP, actually, from...
1: Does it say? It doesn't say.
0: Grand Bob says quite that.
1: I think you meant quit. But since you spelled it wrong, we're going to give it a hit.
0: I'm kidding. Nursey Bob says, is that blank blank? Hit it. Have a great day.
1: Crazy. Bob. All right, there we go. Sorry, there was a couple of lines there.
0: All right, let's head over to the text messaging interface
1: and see what we have over here.
0: Quilting Bob says, I like it, hit it.
1: Uh-oh. Let's see what we have here.
2: I mean, they can just look around and see the way the things are. The highest level.
0: Juicy Juice Bob says, when is he doing a meet and greet, and are the tickets expensive? Support local, hit it.
1: Nice.
0: Electro Bob says, not feeling it, please quit and have a great day.
1: All right.
0: Bob spelled backwards says, that's a definite no quit that stuff. So it's a definite no quit.
1: So I guess that would be a hit, right?
0: Let's see. Sometimes I wonder, Bob says, quit it.
1: Blonde Bob was just in here and I can smell you.
0: It smells like cookies. Let's see. Melly Mel Bob says, the Ramones fan in me said, please hit.
1: Nice.
0: Dr. Marley Bob to surgery says, hit it. Jeremy says, for the love of everything, quit it.
1: How are you today?
0: Do you have an emergency?
1: Okay, good. I need to talk to you.
0: Cody Bob, Codus Maximus, fixer of dented chariots in ancient Rome, says, I can dig it. Hit it.
1: Happy coffee days.
0: Bobbert Bob says, that was awful, quit it. Someone from the 717 says, is that blank? Hit it.
1: All right, there we go.
0: Jedi Knight Bob says, sheesh, that made me sleepy, quit it. Happy Touch Me Tuesday.
1: Touch me, baby. Can't you see that I am not afraid?
0: Blackstone Bob says, from what I heard, have to give it a hit.
1: Blackstone Bob, every time I hear your name, I think of Smash Burgers.
0: Trevor Bob says, well, I'll be damned, top of the morning, laddie, me no like. You have a great rest of, oh, I can't say that.
1: Flick Her Vanilla Tuesday? We talked about that earlier.
0: And Roloff Bob finally says, hit it. All right. For those of you wondering who that was, of course, that was the very recognizable soothing tones of EO Echo, which is a collaboration between Just Bob and Just Bob. The name of the song, Deer in the Headlights. You said, hit it. Holy smokes. Who would have thought? I enjoyed it as well. And you know what? I also enjoy the fact that Just Bob has the guts enough to put out music. And I can't. Just like, I can't finish anything. I've got like 20 songs unfinished.
1: At least he finished a song. He finished a whole album. You can hear it online, I believe. Check out his Facebook page.
0: EO Echo, Deer in the Headlights, you said hit it or quit it, heard weekdays, we'll do it again tomorrow. Now, if you missed it, if you liked it so nice you want to hear it twice, or if in fact you feel like a deer in the headlights, check it out with Just Bob this evening on Sloppy Seconds. 92.1 Bob Rocks.

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0: 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I am Crazy Bob. And coming up in just a little bit, a chance for you to see live rock and roll with Evanescence. 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

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I am Crazy Bob, and I've got a chance for you to see live rock music. And live rock music is what we're giving out this week. Holy smokes, we got a lot of giveaways. 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Two great tastes that go great together. I've got a chance for you to see Evanescence. 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
5: 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Now, G-Mom Bob told us early this morning that it's National Pink Day. 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Because that's the sexy thing to do. 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Aerosmith.

0: 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We can't prove it. 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
3: 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What if

92.1 Bob Rocks Music from Evanescence. And don't forget, we're giving away tickets to see Evanescence all week long. So make sure you're listening for your chance to win. Also, we're giving away tickets to see Wage War. Nasty Bob's got them with We Came as Romans, Varials, and Cain Hill. Nasty Bob's going to have those for you later on today. Lots of tickets this week. Lots of tickets all summer long. So when all the prices are out of control, we can still get you to the show. Here's Breaking Benjamin, 92.1 Bob Rocks.

Never Telling Sleep Theory on 92.1. Bob Rocks. I'm Crazy Bob. All up in Rock Out with you. Clock out. Hey, make sure you're checking out Just Bob this evening, because he's got a chance for you to check out the Taste of Chaos Tour, which features In This Moment and Hollywood Undead, Monday, September 28th at the Fillmore Silver Spring. Vanna, Melrose Avenue, also going to be playing that night. Get your tickets at FillmoreSilverSpring.com, or make sure you're listening to Just Bob for your chance to win. Because remember, when you don't have to pay for the tickets, the show's always a little bit better. It's science. Here's the crew on 92.1 Bob Rocks.

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92.1 Bob Rocks. I just felt like rocking with Dokken. Is that all right? I hope that's okay with everybody. all right. Sadly, it's time for me to get on out of Cha. Nasty Bob will be up in here, and she will have for you the shuffle. So if there's something you want to hear and it totally rocks, let her know. She's also got a chance for you to see Wage War. But wait, there's more. Like I told you, man, lots of tickets this week. She's got a chance for you to see Poopy. I'm kidding. Poppy at Echo Stage. I was watching some clips of Ted Lasso with Jamie Tart. What's around about Poopy? If you've never seen Ted Lasso, I didn't know what it was till sometime last year, and the Blake turned me on to it, so I watched it. It's a fantastic show. But like I said, it's time for me to go. A whole nother hour of Rock Out with the Clock Out will continue on. I leave you with new music from Theory of a Dead Man. It's Winnebago, Lay Low. 92.1 Bob Rock. See you tomorrow. Oh.

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Blue Oyster called on 92.1 Bob Rocks. Good Tuesday morning. I am Nasty Bob. I know it's a dreary day. It looks like there's already accidents happening down in Virginia. We'll go over that here in a little bit. But I want to make sure I help you get through your workday and that you have the best workday. And you're already going to because you're listening to Bob Rocks. So check that one off the box of complete. And I've got tickets to give away later. Poppy's playing at the Echo Stage in D.C. on July 7th. I also have got tickets for Wage War. They're playing the Fillmore in November. And I've got the Shuffle at noon. This is always a great way to get you through your workday during your lunch. Enjoy what you want to hear. So all you have to do is let me know at 855-921-9200. And we're going to get back to rocking out with our clocks out, powered by Hafer's Guns. Got the Pretty Reckless on the way. And here's Audio Slave on 92.1 Bob Rocks.

Metallica on 92.1 Bob Rocks. I am Nasty Bob, and if you're roaming around the Winchester or Stephen City area, well, you're not roaming so quickly, because it looks like there's a tractor-trailer accident on 81 northbound, mile marker 309, so right before exit 310, and they have all north lanes closed. The south left lane shoulder is closed, and traffic is being diverted off of I-81 northbound at exit 302. So if you're in the Winchester, Stephen City area traveling through, please be safe. Be prepared to take detours, because it looks like they're going to have a big cleanup there. And be safe on those roads today. Here's the Pretty Reckless on 92.1 Bob Rocks.

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Def Leppard on 92.1 Bob Rocks. It's Nasty Bob, and after today's Rock Out with Your Clock Out, so in the 11 o'clock hour, I'm going to have a chance for you to go see Poppy on their Constantly Nowhere tour presented by Live Nation. 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

The Offspring on 92.1 and Bob Rocks. I'm Ness Bob, and we're almost through rocking out with our clocks out, powered by Hafer's Guns. 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
4: 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And I will fight like hell for every one of these things.
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I am Nessie Bob, and I have mentioned that I've got Poppy tickets this hour, so make sure you're listening. You could go see them at the Echo Stage in D.C. on Tuesday, July 7th with Landmarks and Thousand Below. 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

0: Guns N' Roses on 92.1 Bob Rocks. I'm Nasty Bob, and now that you've had some patience, do you want to go see Poppy? 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

Fighters on 92.1 Bob Rocks. I am Ness Bob. Congratulations to Tanya. She's going to go see Poppy at the Echo Stage on DC. I've got more of those tickets to give away this week, so make sure you keep listening for your chance to win those. I do have the shuffle coming up in less than 20 minutes, so if there's something you want to hear for your lunch hour, you better let me know. 855-921-9200. 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Here's Nirvana on 92.1 Bob Rocks.

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New Rock with Wage War on 92.1 Bob Rocks. I am Nasty Bob, and if you want to be able to see them live, be listening after the shuffle in the 1 o'clock hour, because they're hitting the Fillmore Silver Spring on Friday, November 20th. Joining them is We Came as Romans, Burials, and Kane Hill. And again, I will have those tickets after the shuffle. 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
1: 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I'm not Ron DeSantis' supporter. 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I support LGBTQ plus rights. 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And I will fight like hell for every one of these things.
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Show 92.1 Bob Rocks. It's Nasty Bob. We are in the shuffle. This is all about what you want to hear to get you through your work day. I've got the latest with 3 Days Grace on the way, and I had to go digging deep for Joel again. I even went into JB's library. That's how deep I had to dug for this. And what's also pretty cool is that this artist is going to be playing in our area, Capital City Music Hall, on October 14th. And you know who's going to have you the tickets? Bob Rocks, as always. Here's Wasp on 92.1 Bob Rocks.

music from a time when your high school actually had a smoking section outside the cafeteria. Let me tell you about. 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

Rush 92.1, Bob Rocks. It's Nasty Bob. We are in the shuffle, full of your requests. I just want to give you an update on the traffic. It looks like what's still happening in Stevens City and Winchester down there, that I-81 southbound is still closed and looks like it's going to be closed for a while. Northbound traffic is being diverted off to I-81 exit 302. So please be safe out there on the roads. Plus, there was an incident in Pennsylvania, I-81 southbound near exit 14 Wayne Avenue. It has been cleared, but the delays are still happening. So if you're running around for your lunch break, you better make it a quick one. Here's Jedi Knight Bob's request for Shinedown on 92.1 Bob Rocks.

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4: That's right. We're back with The Shuffle. I am your host, Nasty Bob, and we've got some more great ones on the way. We've got some Pearl Jam coming up, and thanks to Bobasaurus, here's Crossfade on 92.1 Bob Rocks.

a song stuck in your head? 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

Pearl Jam on 92.1 Bob Rocks. I am Nasty Bob. We're getting through today's shuffle full of your requests to get you back into that work groove, and hopefully that rain will be stopping here soon for you. So we're going to end it with some live, you know, lightning crashes. I haven't seen any of that today, but I have seen plenty of rain. And thanks to Nursey Bob, one of my bappers. She wanted some Silver Tongues, so I picked this one on 92.1.

In a world so divided, there's one thing everyone can agree on. 92.1 Bob Rocks. And that maybe there's really something wrong with Crazy Bob. Like, for real.

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0: 92.1 Bob Rocks. I'm Nasty Bob. That's going to end today's shuffle. 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

Greta Van Fleet on 92.1 Bob Rocks. I am Ness Bob, and I've been telling you I've got tickets. 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

Red Hot Chili Peppers on 92.1 Bob Rocks. I am Ness Bob. Congratulations to Too Hottie Bob. Too Hottie Bob is going to be checking out Wage War at the Fillmore Silver Spring. I got more of those tickets to give away this week, so make sure you keep listening. And my pal Just Bob, he's got the hookup for you this afternoon also. Chance to see Mastodon at the Anthem in D.C. on Friday,

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Black Veil Brides on 92.1 Bob Rocks. It's Nasty Bob, and it's time for me to head out and make way for Just Bob. He's got a great afternoon for you. He's got some questions for you. He's got some news for you. He also has tickets for you. I already mentioned Mastodon's playing at the Anthem in December. He also has the Taste of Chaos Tour that's featuring In This Moment and Hollywood Undead. They're playing at the Fillmore Silver Spring on Monday, September 28th. If you want to purchase those tickets, head over to FillmoreSilverspring.com or be listening with Just Bob this afternoon for your chance to win. You're going to have a really cool, interesting, sloppy seconds because this artist is very dear to the Bob Rocks community. So I can't wait for what you have to say about the new rock, which you gave it a hit this morning with Crazy Bob. So let's find out what's going to happen with sloppy seconds. Also, the Rage happens in the 5 o'clock hour. I know that traffic has been stop and go today, especially in Virginia. You guys still have that road closed near Stephen City, right past Winchester. So please be safe on the roads on the way home. The rain should stop and clear up. So hopefully it'll be a lot better for you. Have a great one. I'm going to leave you with some Led Zeppelin on 92.1 Bob Rocks.

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1: Good day, Mr. and Mrs. America, from border to border and coast to coast and all the ships at sea. My name is Just Bob. What's up? Hey there, howdy, hola, hi, ni hao, chow, konnichiwa, ke paso, what's going on, what it is? Welcome to the mothership. This is the big show. 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Today is Tuesday, June 23rd, 2026. We've got a fun-filled, action-packed, bursting with fruit flavor 5 hours ready to go. So let's spin the tires and light the fires. Dwell those within the sound of my voice. I wish you Godspeed and stank on the hang low.
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Good afternoon. I am Just Bob. And coming up between 3 and 4, I'll have your chance to score a pair of tickets to see Mastodon at the Anthem in D.C. 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
1: Gas prices are down. Or as every husband with a bunch of kids put it, there goes that excuse to get out of a family trip. A new poll finds 81% of Americans say there's more dividing the wealthy from working people than uniting them. The other 19% were too busy scratching off lottery tickets to answer. Music executive Clive Davis has died, age 94. Not to say he was old, but when he discovered Earth, Wind & Fire, it wasn't the band. Glenn Danzig turned 71 today. So mothers, tell your children not to walk on his lawn. Unless they're accompanied by the Northside Kings.
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1: 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It's the first time in a while he's been a daddy to anyone other than the NL West. Meanwhile, the San Francisco Giants pitching staff are losing their minds over some colorful hats. 92.1.

music that was blasting when you got your first car. 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
2: Alrighty. The first of two Pick Me's this afternoon. This time around, I've got a pair of tickets for Mastodon. They're coming to the Anthem in D.C. on Friday, September 25th with Alcest and Def Haven. I would love to send you to the show. All I ask is that you text the phrase Pick Me JB to 855-921-9200. 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First one to do so is going to score a pair of tickets to see Mastodon at the Anthem Friday, September 25th.
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Enjoying a huge steak in Texas? 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

That is Pantera. 92.1 Bob Rocks. I am just Bob. Congrats to Mimi Bob. She was the first one in with a text for today's Pick Me and has scored a pair of tickets to see Mastodon at the Anthem Friday, September 25th. Now, I also have tickets for In This Moment and Hollywood Undead at the Fillmore on September 28th. Your chance to win coming up between now and 4. 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
2: Oh, man, I was having the most delightful coughing fit in here. 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

0: something there. 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
10: Alrighty, what did you have to say about today's Hit It or Quit It selection that we just repeated? On sloppy seconds, nice save there.

Worst hit it or quit it ever, says Bariqua Bob. Aw, hell to the no, no, hell nah. Shut your dogs up, Bob. Make it stop. Quit it. I drink with the leader of this band, says Cody Bob. Yes, hit it, Brosif. He must be a cool guy if he hangs out with you. Hit it, JB, says Nursey Bob. Sometimes I wonder Bob agrees. Hit it. I'll give that a hit, says Shellbark Bob. Not really feeling that one today either. Quit it, says Metalla Bob. And they listened to that song back and said, yup, that's the one. Yikes, quit it. Disturb Bob, my toenail lint has more talent than this. And Blackstone Bob, hit it, JB. All right, well, we got a smorgasbord of reactions on that one. You're Sloppy Seconds, Man, Dio, Echo, the song entitled Deer in the Headlights was a hit this morning on Hi Qui. But it doesn't look like it's going to make it to the quits are going to carry the afternoon today. So your verdict, Deer in the Headlights by Eo Echo, is a quit. Thanks to everyone who took the time to weigh in. Motley Crue 92.1 Bob Rock.

Barstool from floating away. He's your man. Just Bob. Afternoons on 92.1 Bob Rocks.

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nothing you can do about it. 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

0: question of the day on 92.1 Bob Rocks. Hey, JB, what are we just asking? Just asking. Just asking.
1: If you could curse your worst enemy with a minor, non-harmful inconvenience for the rest of their life, what would it be? 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Not immediately, because that would be noticeable. And a couple of days later. I think that's devious. And that's the kind of thing that I'm talking about here. So if you could curse your worst enemy with a minor, non-harmful inconvenience for the rest of their life, what would it be? 855-921-9200 is the number to call or text. 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

somewhere, they're still repeating that chorus today. Nazareth on the Rage 92.1. Bob Ross, Just Bob here. If you could curse your worst enemy with a minor non-harmful inconvenience for the rest of their life, what would it be? Interesting question, JB, says Burrito Bob. Mine, probably making whatever car they own for the rest of their life, needing an alignment every 1,000 miles. Disturb Bob weighs in. How about a rectal itch only when they are around others? See, you guys are evil. I always suspected it. I love it. More of your responses to the question of the day, which I will now repeat. If you could curse your worst enemy with a minor non-harmful inconvenience for rest of their life, what would it be? The Rage continues now with Beartooth. It's 92.1 Bob Rocks. Got them.

0: Scorpions, 92.1. Bob Rocks, this is The Rage. And I am just Bob. Our question of the day for today, if you could curse your worst enemy with a minor non-harmful inconvenience for the rest of their life, what would it be? Weighing in, me, BG Bob, I honestly have no known enemies, but if I did, I would sign them up on all the political PACs.
1: All of them.
0: Mariqua Bob weighs in. Every time they go number two, they'd run out of TP and there wouldn't be any within a 5-mile radius. That's, you know, what happens when what you do when that happens is you just waggle your ass in the shower, you know what I mean? I know you know what I'm talking about. Rage continues now. Marcy Playground, 92.1 by Rock.

0: 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Hi, who's this?
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0: All right, if you could curse your worst enemy with a minor non-harmful inconvenience for the rest of their life, what would it be?
1: Their credit card or debit card gets declined every 27th time that it's used.
0: That's brilliantly devious. It's like what I said about the batteries. It can happen too often or it would be suspicious, you know?

0: was kicked out of Mensa for bringing Southern comfort to all the meetings.
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That is Ozzy on the Rage, 92.1 Bob Rocks, Just Bob here. If you could curse your worst enemy with a minor, non-harmful inconvenience for the rest of their life, what would it be? Blue Band Bob weighs in, my curse would be that any song they try to listen to on any device anywhere for the rest of their life gets interrupted by a political ad. Or just interrupted, period. I don't know about you, but that drives me absolutely insane when I lose signal on my phone for no apparent reason. Cody Bob weighs in, mate, I cursed them so that every beer they consumed was room temperature and never refreshing. That is also brilliantly devious. Bravo. The rage continues with Saving Abel, 92.1 Bob Rocks. I'm so-

We've had Bush. It's the Rage 92.1 Bob Rocks, Just Bob here. If you could curse your worst enemy with a minor non-harmful inconvenience for the rest of their life, what would it be? Every fourth or fifth day, they get a flat tire first thing in the morning. That's from Napa Bob. Mufkin Bob weighs in. That spider web that you knock down, but gets built larger each day. That'd be highly inconvenient, depending upon the placement. A Ron Bob weighs in. I would have to say, number one, every time my arch enemy sweats, I hope it's salty and goes right down into their eyes and burns. Number two, I hope every time they count money, they get a paper cut. Number three, every time they wake up the next morning from a good night, it burns when they urinate. Man. That's some vicious stuff right there. I gotta tell you, I'm loving it. The Rage rolls on now with Bill Murray, 92.1 Bob Rocks.

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0: 92.1 Bob Rocks presents the Odd News File, spanning the globe to bring you the best in strange stories, tall tales, and criminal mischief. And now your host, Just Bob.
1: There are people who would see a novelty bag that says, definitely not a bag full of drugs, and find it amusing. Then there are people who would put their drugs in it. Two people from Kentucky, a 51-year-old woman named Trisha Crowley and a 48-year-old man named Damon Bennett, are facing felony charges after police found drugs in their car. It wasn't a traffic stop. The car was parked in an employee's spot, so an officer checked it out. When they looked inside, they saw Trisha and Damon with a bag that said, definitely not a bag full of drugs. Definitely was misspelled D-E-F-F-N-E-T-L-Y. It said full twice, and it also had the term lackey spooge, whatever that is. And the bag was filled with drugs. Trisha also had a fake ID, and Damon had some outstanding warrants. So there are plenty of charges being piled on top. In my line of work, they call that added value. You know what I'm saying?
0: And now, in for Just Bob, it's Just Bob. What? 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

0: Nelly Melbob says, good morning and happy Taco Tuesday. I'm a little disappointed you didn't finish the thing a little bit ago. What thing did I not finish? I hate it when a woman tells me I didn't finish. I swear this doesn't always happen.
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0: Foo Fighters, 92.1 Bob Rocks. I am Just Bob. Be listening with me tomorrow and indeed every day this week. I will have your chance to win a pair of tickets for the Taste of Chaos tour with In This Moment and Hollywood Undead, September 28th at the Fillmore. And I will also have your chance to win a pair of tickets to see Mastodon at the Anthem Friday, September 25th. Next chance to win coming up tomorrow afternoon. Make sure you join me then.
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0: Well, sad to say it's time to go. I am Just Bob. My time has come to an end, and so I am obligated to relinquish control of the mothership to Lou Brutus. Hard Drive XL kicks off at 7. Have a fantastic rest of your Taco Tuesday. As for me, I'll be back right here with you tomorrow afternoon, 2 p.m. I'll leave you with New Rock Now from Poppy, Time Will Tell. 92.1 Bob Rock. 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
1: What we've got here is failure to communicate. Some men you just can't reach. 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

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But no one can tell a better fart joke than Just Bob. Afternoons on 92.1 Bob Rocks.

0: Alice in Chains as you and I get underway on this Tuesday edition of Hard Drive XL. The second night of Rockfest Week. All of my guests will be hosted by yours truly next month at Rockfest in Cadott, Wisconsin. Chad Gray of Mudvayne and Hell Yeah is here. He is my featured artist of the week. My other special guest tonight, Eric Vanlerberg of I Prevail. As war and pestilence and madness continue around the world, we will look at paranoia and dystopia in all of our features, including survival shelters in It Came From the Web, paranoia in the Rant and Poetry Corner, and dystopian sci-fi classics in Screen Time. 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

0: celebrating their 20th anniversary this summer, as we here on the show are celebrating our 30th anniversary. 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

0: Foo Fighters on Hard Drive XL, preceded in The Rock by Mudvayne, as Chad Gray is joining me every night as featured artist for Rockfest Week. Chad will be there with me next month in Cadott, Wisconsin. Other bands on the bill include The Offspring, Hailstorm, The Pretty Reckless, Hollywood Undead, Pop Evil, Limp Bizkit, Body Count, Insane Clown Posse, Bones UK, Miss May I, Gojira, and I Prevail. Speaking of I Prevail, Eric Vandenberg of the band joining me later tonight as special guest.
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16: The voices in my head keep on telling me to pray, because I'm spinning like a